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1: 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I didn't know I was lost. I didn't know.
0: Und dann ist man traurig, dass es vorbei ist.
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Tell me, would you die for me? Would you really lie for me? Would you really lie for me? Would you really lie for me? Would you really lie for me? Would you really lie for me? Would you really lie for me? Would you really lie for me? Would you really lie for me? Would you really lie for me? Would you really lie for me? Would you really lie for me? Would you really lie for me?

0: Tell me, come in if you know. Now tell me what you want to hide from me.
1: What you want to hide from me?
0: Tell me what you want to hide from me. 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